time to rest. Just do your best. What you hear is not a test. We're only here to make.

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My life is an X-ray. 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

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I'm teleporting to Jupiter. 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It's universal. It's universal. 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It's universal. 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